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1: Have you ever been in a relationship with someone who was on the rebound? 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The number is 866-92-SWEAT. 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
1: 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So y'all be nice about it. All right. 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

Magic 97.1. So it looks like a little bit of good news. The national average for a gallon of regular gas looks like it's going down. It was $4.60-something, $4.50-something. Now it sits at $4.43. That's still a lot, but hey, it's better than

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world that withstands time, space, and matter forever. Forever's a mighty long time. Here we are decades later. The sentiment is still the same. Listen.

0: in for Sharon. Thank you for listening. Hope you're enjoying all this good music.
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1: So it looks like the movie Michael might be the first music biopic to threaten Bohemian Rhapsody's record-setting $911 million worldwide performance. Yeah, that happened in 2018. Let's see what happens with Michael. Might get to a billion.

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Mm-hmm. The weekend's here. You're going to be out and about kicking it. 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
1: 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Here we are decades later. 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

One for old school and today's R&B. What's up? It's your girl, A Millie, headed your way on this Friday. Let's do Victoria Monet. Also, I got Shy. Let's do that one today, If I Ever Fall in Love, coming up in a bit. All right, let me tell you what's happening.

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Magic 97.1. What's up? It's A. Millie coming up on the way. Let's do Tina Marie right now. Let's do Kehlani. And she's getting ready to go on tour with a stop in Birmingham. I got details on the way.

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Magic 97.1, Montgomery's number one for old school in today's R&B. What's up? It's your girl, A. Millie, headed your way, Whitney Houston. Also, let's do Glenn Jones coming up right after that. All right, so Kehlani is getting ready to start her tour, actually in a couple of days. But guess what? She's making a stop right here in Alabama, Birmingham, on Friday, September 4th. 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
3: 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This is officially a Ride Out Friday, so get ready. We're riding out.
5: 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They're

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Magic 97.1. What's up? It's your girl, A. Millie. I got details on where you need to be on Saturday for some good live music with Toya Jones. Details on the way after Jodeci. Right now, here's Eric Benet.

Magic 97.1, Montgomery's number one for old school in today's R&B. What's up, it's your girl, A. Millie, headed your way on this evening. I got Usher, and let's do it. We haven't done Money Long. Let's do that one made for me coming up. So tomorrow, there is a free community event, and this is being sponsored by the Beta Sigma Alumni Chapter of Sigma Gamma Rho Sorority, Incorporated. And it's a free swim event. They're

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Right now, let's do Ne-Yo. And Ne-Yo has a new album coming out, and it's country. No word on when it's going to drop, but got a new album on the way.

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